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Spokane's best variety, Kiss 98.1. Hey, this week is officially the start of the World Cup. Opening ceremonies are going to be Thursday and Friday. This lady will be at the LA one Friday.

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1: Hi, Delilah.
0: What can I do for you?
1: I was wondering if I could dedicate a song to two of my best teachers ever. They have helped me through so much, and I am so thankful to know them and to have them in my life. And I just want to let them know how much I appreciate everything that they have done for me.
0: And who are these wonderful teachers that have inspired you?
1: Chris Angley and Kimberly Ritchie.
0: How old are you?
1: I'm 18.
0: And what are you going to do with your life, with your career, with your future? Do you know yet?
1: I am going to go to school to become a dental assistant.
0: And when do you leave for school?
1: In 3 months.
0: So these are the final days.
1: Yeah.
0: These are the fun times, the hanging out with friends times, the, oh my gosh, let's make a million more memories times.
1: Yep.
0: And these teachers have helped you to do that.
1: Yep.

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0: Hi, Delilah. My name is Karen.
1: For Father's Day, who are we honoring?
0: My stepdad, Ron Myers.
1: Ron, okay. Tell me about Ron.
0: He is the best daddy in the world. He is the most genuine man you have ever met in your life. He has been with my mom for 11 years. And when we met, I had a really, really bad drug problem. And he always tried to be there to help, but I wanted nothing to do with him. It took years and years for me to finally come around, and he has always been there for me through the hard times, the good times, all the times. And he was also my husband's best man in our wedding, and my husband and him are best friends now. And I think that he deserves all good things to happen to him.
1: And his name is Ron.
0: Yes.
1: All right, let me find a great song for your stepdad. I'm glad you two were able to mend those fences.
0: Thank you.

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The best variety of the 80s, 90s, and today, Kiss 98.1.

0: you've called the Delilah Show. Who is this?
1: Delilah, we love you.
0: Who's this? What's your name?
2: My name is Brian.
0: Hi, Brian. You said we. Who is there with you?
2: My wife, Patty. It's her birthday today.
0: Happy birthday to Patty.
3: Hello?
0: Is this Patty?
3: Yes, this is Patty.
0: Happy birthday.
3: Thank you.
0: Did your husband do something sweet? Did he spoil you?
3: He tried.
0: My birthday is extra special with my husband. You want to know why?
3: Why?
0: Because we have the same exact birthday.
3: Oh, wow. That's cool.
0: It's very cool. So would you like to hear a special song tonight?
2: I need a nice birthday song for my sweetie.
0: Yeah.
3: It's a nice birthday song, so.
2: Hey, Delilah, do you know how much you mean to us and how much you've been in our life from, like, day one? And then we went to our honeymoon in Hawaii, and we found you in Maui, and you just made our whole honeymoon. It was awesome.
0: You're like, oh, there she is with us here.
2: Yeah. So anyway, you do a lot. So I really appreciate you and appreciate everything that you do. My wife, Patty, of 7 years, I need a nice birthday song for her because she deserves it.
0: All right. I'll find a sweet one for you.
2: Thanks, Delilah. And keep up the good work.

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0: Hi, it's Marianne.
1: Hi, Marianne. What can I do for you this evening?
0: I would like to have a song played for my husband. We'll be celebrating our 50th anniversary this year.
1: Happy anniversary. Happy anniversary. Happy anniversary. Happy anniversary.
0: Thank you. And we never had a fight.
1: Never.
0: I'm kidding.
1: What is your husband's name?
0: Chip off the old block.
1: I will play a wonderful song for you and Chip. Congratulations.
0: Thank you so much.

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1: Let me be your hero. 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
1: Thank you for taking the time to call us tonight. I understand you have a pretty spectacular story to share.
0: Yes, this is our first time calling, and we just love your program, and I'd love to have a piece played to my wife if I could.
1: What's her name?
0: Norma.
1: And you've been together many, many, many, many years.
0: Over 50 now.
1: Congratulations.
0: And they didn't figure it would work out because we were young when we were married, but it's worked out wonderful. And I love her as much today as I did then.
1: Okay, you go tell her how much you love her and I'll play it.
0: Thank you so much, Delilah. We love your program.

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Happy Tuesday. It's Dana McKay with TLC. They're touring this summer with Salt-N-Pepa and En Vogue. That's going to be a super fun show to see. Let's go.

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1: I would love for Adele to deliver a new album. Like, you know how Taylor Swift will just all of a sudden randomly decide to drop an album? Adele, what are you waiting for? It's been too many years. This is Easy on Me.

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0: Spokane's best variety, Kiss 98.1. That was Ed Sheeran and Perfect. My name is Dana McKay, and Ed Sheeran has a song that I'm absolutely obsessed with, but it wasn't a big radio hit. You know, I mean, artists, they put out all this music, and then the biggest songs go to radio, but it's called Amazing. And if you haven't heard it, highly recommend you check that one out. And I've got more music coming up next.
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98.1. Well, yesterday was National Best Friends Day, which is kind of funny because a little earlier I talked about the spat I got into with one of my best friends. We made up, though. All good. She's going to go to dinner on my time next time. But I've got some survey results about friends coming up in just a few minutes. All

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1: It's Dana McKay, and yesterday was National Best Friends Day, and according to a new survey, 83% of people say they have a best friend. Some say they have more than one, and a lot of people feel like they aren't spending enough time with their besties. 75% say they wish they had more quality time to spend with friends. So I have a couple of people that I would consider really, really good friends. I wouldn't say that I have one like super best friend, but I have friends from high school that I keep in touch with. I have a group, my sorority sisters from college who I'm really great friends with. And I have a couple of friends that I've met in recent years that I spend a lot of time with now who I would consider some of my best friends. So yeah, it's great to have friends. And I love my friends. I love having friends. Lots and lots of friends.
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1: If you woke up with a superpower tomorrow morning, which one would you want to have? This is a good question. I've got some of the answers from Reddit coming up.

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1: 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That's the whole gist of this. 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On the iHeartRadio app, use the TalkBack mic. Just tap that red microphone while you're listening, and you can record up to 30 seconds, or you can DM me on Instagram, Dana McKay Radio. So one person said the ability to get a great night's sleep every night. Another said the ability to stop doom scrolling. I feel like all that takes is a little bit of self-control. It's not a superpower. And then somebody said an empty parking spot appears every time I enter a car park. I would like to never experience having my heart broken again. Yes, as you can tell, I'm single and I've had my heart broken a few times and don't want it to happen again.
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Kiss 98.1. So I know you like to hear about my dating life. At least that's what you've told me on Instagram at Dana McKay Radio. So I've got an interesting story coming up for you in just a couple of minutes.

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1: A lot of people like the flexibility and the ease of working from home, but there is a downside to it that experts are saying could be pretty bad. 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
1: That was Louis Capaldi and Someone You Loved. My name is Dana McKay, and working from home, remote work definitely has its perks, more flexible schedule. You don't have to commute. You don't have to get dressed up for the office. But a major study of over 500,000 Americans found that while remote work can boost flexibility and improve job satisfaction, it also tends to increase feelings of loneliness and mental health challenges. This is especially true for people who live alone. And I can definitely see this. Like, I love my house. I love spending time by myself. I don't really get lonely very often, but I also have the interaction of going into a radio station every day and kind of socializing with coworkers, and I can see how remote work can be limiting. So if you're working from home, feeling a little lonely, you can always reach out to me on the Talkback mic on the iHeartRadio app and let me know what's going on.
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1: I'm Dana McKay, and I don't know if this strategy for getting more money when you're looking for a job will work, but it's pretty interesting. Somebody put this on Reddit's job search hacks page, and I wanted to share that with you. So that's coming up in just a few.

0: Spokane's best variety, Kiss 98.1.
1: I'm Dana McKay. Thank you so much for listening. And I think we're always looking for ways to make a little bit more money. And a job seeker posted on Reddit's job search hacks page how he got a better salary offer. And he said the trick is to know when to say nothing. So this person went through a long hiring process, took 6 weeks, finally gets a lowball offer that was 15% lower than what they discussed. And instead of pushing back or trying to explain why they deserved more, the person said they just stayed completely silent on the call, which then made the hiring manager feel uncomfortable. And eventually she started offering to check for wiggle room with her boss. And they came back with an offer, $12,000 more plus a signing bonus. So sometimes saying nothing can be a good move in negotiations. I don't know. Maybe try it, see if it works.
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home of Valentine in the Morning, 5 to 9 a.m., Kiss 98.1. 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
1: If anybody does work on cars and wants to tell me how much I should expect to pay to get the scratches on the side of my new Honda Civic fixed, I'll send you pictures on Instagram. I'm at Dana McKay Radio. I'm sure I have some mechanics or some car fixer-upper people listening. So here's what happened. I was going to drop my son's friend off yesterday morning, and it was a tight squeeze trying to get through two landscaping vehicles because they all do this. They park way too close to each other, and then you can't get by. And one of the landscapers who was standing there watching me try to navigate this, he motions for me like, come on, you're good, you're good. So I go to get by these two vehicles and scratched the entire side of my car because, no, I actually didn't have enough room to get by. And this metal piece sticking out scratched my door. And I was not pleased. So if you want to take a look at the scratch and tell me how much I can expect to pay to get it fixed, by all means, please send me a message. I would love you forever. I'm at Dana McKay Radio.
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0: Spokane's Kiss 98.1, the best variety of the 80s, 90s. 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So I was a little upset with my friend because I wanted to make a 5:30 reservation. That was all they had available to check out this restaurant. And she doesn't like to eat dinner till 7, so she wouldn't go with me. We kind of got into it a little bit. We have since made up, but I asked, you know, who's being ridiculous here? And Mark, who's listening in New York on the iHeartRadio app, this is what he had to say on the talkback mic.
1: So she should go because you have to get up early in the morning so we can enjoy listening to you. 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
0: Yes, Mark, thank you so much. 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And now I'm probably going to just make her buy me the dinner when we finally do go out. 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
0: Yes, Mark, thank you so much. 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

98.1, playing the 80s to now. You want to hear about the sign that's been posted in the men's room at the radio station, but not the women's? Yeah, I've got more on that.

0: Kiss 98.1. That was Miles Smith and Stargazing. My name is Dana McKay, and here at the iHeartRadio building where I work, someone hung a sign in the men's room, just, you know, printed out on a piece of paper that says, all iHeartRadio employees must wash their hands before returning to work. And my coworker, a man who saw the sign in the men's room, he took a picture of it, and then he asked me, hey, is there one of these hanging in the women's room? And I said, no, not that I've noticed, and there's not, I checked. So now we want to know who that we work with, which guy, is paying attention to people in the men's room not washing their hands and decided to post the sign. I just think that's hilarious, that clearly the guys are gross and they don't wash their hands, but the women were good. And I pay attention to that too. Like if I hear somebody leaving the bathroom... And you know you can see their feet, too, and tell who it is if you really want to. Anyway, I just thought that was funny.
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0: Yeah, my kid's in Mexico, you know, and the dogs are at the kennel. And it was last night, it was like 9 o'clock at night. We'd finished dinner. We ate late again last night because I visited my mom at the memory care center. And my wife is sitting there. So the dogs aren't there. They're at the kennel till today, right?
1: Okay.
0: And Colin's out of town. Just two of us and all the family's gone home. And I go, all right, we watched a Hallmark show. I'm going to go to bed. Should you go in the bed? Go in the bed now? Like, yeah, I got to get up tomorrow. Oh, sorry. It's just you. And she leans back in the chair, stretches out. I'm so depressed.
1: Oh.
2: That's sweet, though.
0: I went to bed. I'm like, ah, you're fine.
2: She wanted to snuggle with you.
0: She did not. She did not. She wanted to watch another show on TV. That's what she wanted to do.
1: Which is so hard with our hours.
0: Yeah, exactly.
1: Like, if Jeff's working late one day, I'd love to be able to stay up and wait to, like, say hello.
2: Yeah.
1: You know, because I haven't seen him all day.
2: Our partners have to love shows that they can watch without us.
0: Yeah. And then she's got plenty of those. But we were watching The Way Home at Hallmark or whatever it was, that one where they jump in the pond and go back in time.
1: Oh, yeah. You love that show.
0: I love the go back in time show. I want to get out of here. You give me a Way Home or an Outlander or something like that. Like, dude, I'm your guy. Get the hands against the stones. I'm like, we out.

0: McDonald's is testing a new artificial intelligence system at its drive-thru. The program is called Arch IQ. You can take orders in English and Spanish. The AI bot will also answer questions, suggest additional items, then send orders directly to the kitchen. We have some audio. Pull around to the window. Yep, sounds
1: just like a human.

0: Chelsea, good morning.
1: Hi, good morning.
0: How are you doing, Chelsea?
1: I'm good. How are you guys?
0: Doing all right. What's on tap for you this week? What do you see on your horizon?
1: I'm home with my kids, and we might do some family activities because they're on summer break now.
2: School's out for summer.
1: Yes. Party time.
0: Is it? Are you excited about it?
1: Yeah, I'm very excited. Well, it's kind of funny because my kids are like part homeschooled, part at a charter school. So I am home with them half the week anyways, but now it's going to be like all week.
0: Got it. And are you doing the homeschooling?
1: Yeah, I'm their homeschool teacher, yeah.
0: Wow. And do you feel like you have the learned capacity to be their instructor through this academia?
1: Yeah, I was a teacher for like 8 years, you know, and I have my master's degree, and I sub still. So I feel confident, but at the same time, I'm like, wait, I might still fail them. You know, like it's my own children's education.
0: Yeah, it's weird. I have often thought like if we had tried something like that, I realized that I didn't have it. I don't have the talent that you have or the wherewithal to be a homeschooler.
1: I try.
0: No, you're doing great. Good for you.
1: Thank you.
0: Yeah, that's a big thing. Sorry. No, go ahead. You can be sorry.
3: Do you have activities planned with the kids now that you're going to have all these long days?
1: Well, that's my wonder is I don't really know what to do. Like, I want them to keep learning a little bit throughout the summer, you know, but they hate that, you know.
4: Yeah,
1: like,
4: all right, don't we all?
1: They're not going to let me, but sure. That's what I was wondering if we can, like, ask other listeners, too. Like, what should we do with our kids during the summer to keep them on a good routine? You know, like, I've heard of people doing, like, Water Wednesdays where they do something with water, or, like, Think Thursdays and they go to the library or something.
0: Okay,
1: you know?
0: Yeah, good topic to put on the air, yes.
4: Valentine in the morning, daycare.
0: No.
5: What?
0: No, that's not learning. That's just daycare. People just drop their kids off at the studio.
4: Isn't what the moms really want, though? Some time away from their kids.
0: So Chelsea wants them to learn. She made it very clear.
4: Okay, we'll teach them some stuff.
0: What are you going to teach them?
1: Yeah.
4: How to make fart noises in their armpits.
5: Wait, that's real. One time, I walked into my son's room, and somehow they had pulled up John Camucci on FaceTime, and he was teaching them how to do like an armpit fart. So
0: I've never mastered that, honestly. I've gotten that a few times over the years, but as you age and your arm fat changes, so do the sounds.
4: His son literally FaceTimed me out of nowhere and was trying, and I was like, okay, there's a talent to this. I'll teach you. And I like had to teach him on FaceTime.
0: All right, so now there's something to that. Maybe it's like a boy school, unless girls wanted on this, because I want to be
4: like
0: equal.
4: A daddy daycare type.
0: Right, daddy daycare, but equal to all genders. Because I am a bit of a pro at the towel snap.
4: Ooh, okay.
0: My son does not mess with me. He's 18 now. He can snap. He's got strength and everything. But I towel snap like a king. And I've got a trick to it. The trick is you get the end that you're snapping a little bit wetter than the rest of the towel.
4: Dangerous.
0: Dip it in a bit of water, something like that. You hydrate the end of your tip, and then bam!
4: I think this is perfect for summer. You want your kids to learn. It doesn't have to be like curriculum that you'd learn in school. They're going to learn special talents from each person in Valentine in the morning.
0: Okay. What do you think, Chelsea? You want to drop the kids off here?
1: Yeah, my 8-year-old son would love all of that. Like,
0: yeah.
1: Love
0: yeah, I don't see any problems. Now, listen, we're going to have you sign some paperwork, and don't worry, it's going to look like a Gutenberg Bible, but iHeart's going to want to protect themselves.
1: Mm-hmm. Sounds good. And also, I was wondering, too, like, how do moms and parents, like, stay sane? Like, we're going to be home with our kids all week. Summer. Like, I want to have, like, sanity. Like, I don't know if my kids are able to, like, can you just be chill and quiet while mommy reads or something? Like, if there's any other ideas out there, like...
0: Yeah. I know. That was actually a very good segue back to normalcy. Yeah. We'll use some of these topics on the air. Just listen in when we get some moms and dads calling in, okay?
1: Yeah, I will. I need ideas, too, for sure.
0: All right. Appreciate you, Chelsea. We'll talk to you soon.
1: Thank
0: we'll
1: you
0: get
1: guys.
0: You on when we start the topic.
1: Thank you. Yeah, for sure. I'm here.
0: Okay. Bye-bye now.
1: Thank you. Bye.
0: So we'll do that like after 7 or something this week. Mm-hmm, it's a good idea for the homeschool parents and stuff. You want your kids to keep learning. I mean, all parents want their kids to keep learning. But there is something enjoyable to the summer. To have fun before you get into the rat race. My kid's 18, off to college, you know, and then he'll be getting jobs and internships and things. Yeah. And, you know, it all goes by so fast. So why not have some moments where you're just creating memories? You know? John? Honest to gosh.
4: I was serious about the daycare. I don't know.
0: Honest to gosh. It's Valentine in the morning.
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0: A group text went out yesterday, an invite to a 4th of July party at Jill's house.
1: Up until yesterday, it's kind of been word of mouth. And then we started sending out like an official invite. And I wanted to wait till you guys were done with all the graduation festivities. So I sent it yesterday afternoon. And only Leilani was responding.
0: Leilani responded, we'll be there. Yeah. I'm driving down the road to my mom's memory care center. Colin's in Mexico. Neither one of us had talked about this. She never checked if we had plans or anything, or if he had plans. We'll be there.
1: Yeah.
0: And I'm like, what the frick?
1: Within seconds of sending the invite, she RSVP'd for three people.
0: She might be there with a new husband, but I don't know, man.

0: June is moving, man.
1: Yeah.
0: June is moving. We're into it.
1: Moving and grooving.
0: Yeah. Mm-hmm. When's your vacation?
1: The last week of July.
0: And yours is the same week, right?
2: Mine is the week before.
0: Oh, I thought you were going to lock her at the same time. Now you can do
2: it. I'm down to. You tell me. You tell me, brother.
0: No, but I thought yours already got approved. I don't want to mess with your schedule.
2: I haven't booked it. I was going to book it literally after I talked to you about it.
0: I don't know. Just do what you want to do. You know, it's your vacations. Enjoy yourselves.
1: Are you taking a vacation?
0: No, I'll be working here with Brian throughout the entire
1: summer.
0: You're
1: not going to take any time.
0: No, I can't. It's the ratings are soft. We got to get them back up. And somebody has to really care about the show.
1: We really care about the show, but also it's good for the show to take a break.
0: I don't know.
2: What if the show is better after we're refreshed?
1: Yeah, you know, it is.
2: It's mental reset.
0: Well, no, you guys might be better. I don't need that because I'm working at a different level than the two of you.
2: Oh, no, that's toxic work environment right there. Yeah, yeah. You got to cut yourself a break, brother.
0: No, I don't know. It's like I have to, it's like keep saying I have to check with the wife, John. I apologize for that.
2: No, it's all good, man.
0: But it's like we have so much going on. We haven't had to family sit down, whatever. And his plans change because he's trying to do a senior trip with his boys and they were trying to go somewhere and now they're not. I don't know what's going on. I got my mom in memory care, you know, so it's just, it's nonstop.
2: Hard to plan.
1: Yeah.
0: It's nonstop. Yeah, it is a little bit hard to plan. So I don't want to stand in the way of your vacations. Whatever works for you guys works for you.
2: Okay, copy that,
1: thank
2: sir.
1: Thank you.
0: Within reason.
2: I'm starting today.
0: Do you have something you want to tell me?
3: Well, I was going to talk to you about it privately.
2: Ooh, this doesn't sound good.
3: But, you know, thought maybe we could like go grab a coffee and...
0: What day do you want off?
3: This is from my wife, the first week of August.
0: The first week of August?
3: I know, it's right after Jill's...
0: So wait, the 6th?
3: Vacation. Jill, what
0: no,
3: is
0: wait,
3: it?
0: That's July, I'm sorry. The 3rd?
3: And then-
1: yes, so they are... The 3rd.
3: Thank you.
0: What? No, wait a minute. Wait a minute. Wait a minute. Why don't you go the week of the 17th? I'll be in Texas.
3: Wait, you're taking a break?
0: No, I'll have to drop him off at Texas at college, so I'll probably have to go for a little bit.
1: August 17th?
0: I think so.
1: Okay.
0: It's also my mom's birthday, though, so I may not go that day. I don't know.
3: And then maybe a few days in July for a little wedding in New Orleans. Just a couple
1: fun.
3: Of... Just,
0: what you part know? Of July?
3: Like... July 16th.
0: July 16th?
3: A few days.
0: Wait, you're off the week of the 20th. He's off the week of the 27th. You're trying to take the 16th. Is anybody working in July? Laura, when are you off?
4: I'll be here.
3: She's here.
0: Darn
3: Laura's
0: it.
3: Got it. You and Laura are going to have the best time.
0: We are going to destroy Laura and I. It's great. All right, if you guys want to reach out with your vacation dates, just to let me know when you'll be taking time off, I'd appreciate that. I'll put you in my group calendar. Honest to gosh.
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Coming up, going to do a little game here. It's fun. It's our listener feud, and it's a great time to play along and see how you would do. We're going to get two people on the phone line, back and forth, give them a little prize for whoever wins this thing. And you can always reach out as well and be part of any of these dumb games that we play. Give me

0: It's our Valentine in the Morning listener feud. We asked our Valentine in the Morning listeners two questions, gathered the top five answers, and your job as contestants will be to tell us what those top five answers are.
1: All right, let's meet today's contestants. Amy, good morning. How are you today?
2: Good morning. I'm doing great. How are you guys?
1: We're doing all right. Where are you calling it from?
2: I was actually on my way to the first day of summer school.
1: Wow. So. Are you a teacher?
2: No, actually, I work in special education, and nice. I'm an intensive behavioral aide for mod to severe children.
1: Wow. God bless you. And you said you were on your way, but you said, screw it. I'm just going to do the dumb game and not go in. I love it. Okay, great.
2: I'm always early, so I just pulled over so I could be safe.
1: What a sweetheart.
3: Love it.
1: Josie, where are you at right now?
4: I'm also heading to work.
1: Oh, all right. Well, I hope you guys do find some off time. I hope, Josie, you go on a vacation far away.
4: That would be great.
1: Do you like that song, Josie?
5: Josie's got a vacation far away.
1: Josie's on a vacation far away. Yeah, it's by the outfield.
2: Everyone sends me those memes.
1: They're so good. Everybody should send you more of those memes. Anybody listening right now that knows Josie, send you those memes. Let's get into today's dumb game. Here we go. We'll start with you, Amy. We asked Valentine in the Morning listeners, name something a spouse might hide from their partner. Name something a spouse might hide from their partner. Top five answers on the board. You get 45 seconds and three strikes. Name something a spouse might hide from their partner. What do you think they'd hide?
2: Debt.
1: Debt.
2: Like a credit
1: card.
2: Mm.
1: Money, purchases, debt. Yeah, that's number one. What else? Hiding from a partner. You don't want them to find out.
2: Food.
1: Food.
2: They're eating.
1: Right. People love their food. Sometimes they don't want you to have that bag of chips. They hide it or something. Put it in their underwear drawer.
2: Jill's laughing in the underwear drawer.
0: Yep.
1: Jill always laughs at the underwear drawer line. She's known for that. What else would they hide?
2: Maybe like a bad habit.
1: A bad habit. Wow. Yes, number five, alcohol. A bad habit, right?
0: You're doing really well.
1: You're doing really good. You're hiding a lot.
2: Thank you. Well, I've been married a long time.
1: Yes, so you know what to hide, okay? Well, there's three answers. You got about 5 seconds left. What else would they hide?
2: Okay.
1: Got to go bold.
2: Texts.
1: No, keep going.
2: Okay.
1: Spit it out. Anything.
2: They had a car accident?
1: A car accident. All right, that's time.
2: Okay.
1: So we had number five, a bad habit. Four, a surprise gift. Number three, snacks and junk food. Number two was an affair. I'm surprised you didn't get that, an affair.
0: You would hide that.
1: Me would hide that.
0: No. If you were hiding something from your spouse, you would hide that.
1: Mine's in the wide open. an affair or number one, money, purchase, et cetera, stuff like that. So not bad. 3 out of 5. Very good
0: for a
1: Monday morning. All right, Josie.
2: Thank you.
1: Come back from vacation. Here we go. What's something people struggle to do quietly? Something people struggle to do quietly. Top five answers on the board. 45 seconds, 3 strikes possible. Take your time.
4: Reading.
1: Reading. No, that's not on there.
4: Math.
1: Yeah, but think they struggle to do it quietly. Yours is harder, I feel.
4: I know, mine was hard last time. Maybe math.
1: Oh, wow. What's it? Can you help her?
0: That's so sweet.
1: Go ahead. Help her, Amy.
4: Could be fun. Sex.
1: You just wanted to say
6: sex
1: on
6: radio. Answer, though. That is a great answer.
1: People do struggle to do it quietly. I've heard. It was wrong.
2: Okay. Sorry. Maybe to speak up.
1: Speak up. How many strikes is that?
6: That's three.
1: Is it really three?
6: Yep.
1: Really? Okay. Number five. Let me give them to you. That's 3 strikes. Number five was sneak out of the house, right? People struggle to sneak out of the house. Four.
4: Oh, yeah.
1: Flatulence. Little. People struggle to do that quietly. Brian says, I have to go use the restroom. He says he has to pee. The man's peed 50 times a day. It's very strange. Sneeze or cough. Yeah. Mm. Brian doesn't struggle to do that quietly. He lets that thing
0: rip. A Michael Jackson sneeze.
1: Oh, my God. It's so strange. Number two, laugh. Jill tries to stop her laugh now and then, but
0: I
1: we love her
0: my
1: laugh.
0: Nose to try and like not have it be loud, but...
1: Right. Open, and I guess number one is me. Open and eat a crunchy snack. Mm. Yeah. I struggle to do that quietly. Well, Amy, that means you've won. Nice job. I feel like you're in a contest with somebody else going, I'm going to say sex in the radio. You wait and see. And then no matter what Josie had, name different clouds. You're going to go, cumulus sex. This feels like you're going to say that. Josie, thank you very much for playing.
2: Yeah.
1: Hope you had a good time.
2: Thanks for having me.
1: Yeah, you have a great day. What are the big plans besides work today?
2: Eat and maybe get some drinks. At work.
1: What? All right. I'm sorry, beach and get some drinks at work?
2: I work from home most of the week, but I go out.
1: Well, then, I guess it is official.
5: Josie's on a vacation far away.
1: Thanks, Jos. Thanks, Amy. Hang on.
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0: Scary Movie 6 winning the weekend box office. Congrats to my cousins.
1: Yes. Did you send them a little note?
0: I did not.
1: Okay.
2: It's their best opening in the franchise history.
0: My cousins seem to be ignoring the white side of their family.
1: They seem to be ignoring all your texts.
0: I don't know why. The Wayans family and I are related, but they seem to be ignoring me. I thought I'd be in Scary Movie 6.
2: Darn it.
0: Once Marlon and I reconnected, I thought, he's going to put his middle-aged white cousin in Scary Movie 6. Somehow, it didn't work out. I don't know.

0: John, I was thinking about your whitewater rafting because someone was talking to me about whitewater rafting. John was out this past weekend. In it! In the thick of it! Whitewater rafting. How'd that go?
1: They were class three, which I've learned they go up to class five.
0: Yeah.
1: And class three is the first time you start feeling some like real adrenaline.
0: Five, you die.
1: You're like, if I get out of here, like you slam against a rock and it would be, you know, all right. Right. But anything bigger, and that's when it's like, uh-oh, you can get some serious injuries.
0: Yeah.
1: I mean, technically, you could for all of them. But
0: sure, yeah, yeah.
1: Our tour guide was so funny. We sat down with this guy, right?
0: Yeah.
1: And right now, it's the easy part of the river. We're all just like hanging out.
0: It's a lazy river.
1: Totally. It's a lazy river at first. Now, two of the people I were with are marine biologists, so they just love all kinds of animals. And they were talking to each other about the birds. And they're like, oh, what bird do you think that is? And our guide goes, I'm a member of the Audubon Society.
2: Oh my man.
1: You right guys there. Are speaking my language.
3: Oh my gosh.
1: And then 3 hours of that ride was bird talk. I was like, I can't get away from this.
0: He gets here because I'm a member of the Audubon Society too.
1: Yeah.
0: Right there.
1: It was so much bird
0: class
1: talk.
0: Three though, you don't have to know how to swim. Everyone's wearing a life vest, right?
1: Everyone's wearing a life vest.
0: Class four, you have to know how to swim, I think.
1: Oh, interesting.
0: Yeah, I think so.
1: Or yeah.
0: You have to be able to swim yourself too, not just, oh, I can swim. Like, you got to be able to swim.
1: Yeah. Some of the rapids we did, they had sheriffs there too because they're watching to make sure that the guides know what they're doing. And if some guides don't take the appropriate line, they'll report you back to the company and make sure that you don't because it's so dangerous. Yeah. You have the public with you. Yeah.
0: Yeah. There were some friends of ours that were talking about it this weekend wanting to do some rapid stuff too, whitewater rafting. And they were saying, let's do some class fours. I'm like, oh, no, it's nothing, dude. Don't worry about it. One of them goes, the guy explained it to me like, it's, you know, like when you're in your hot tub and you turn on the blower jets. It's like that.
3: Uh-oh.
0: I go, what? I don't think it is. Because I can stand up and get out of my hot tub.
3: Yeah.
0: Right. I don't think that's happening with me on this thing that's going down this river and there's rocks and boulders and stuff.
1: Yeah. You're in for the ride with those things.
0: Yeah. And I've done it before, and I might have done a class four before. I was much younger. But I remember doing one. I'll have to check. It was class three or four. Colin was in the boat with us, and they got like strapped down and everything.
1: Yeah.
0: And I'm holding on to him, and I'm doing an oar with the other hand. It was terrifying.
3: That sounds so scary.
1: They say if you know what you're doing, you can do a three or a four.
0: Yeah.
1: But five's for the professionals.
0: I don't know. Do people really do the fives here?
1: Not that I know of.
0: Right, right.
1: But some of these guys have like adrenaline problems, you know?
0: Yeah.
1: So
0: I'm not
1: go
0: that guy.
1: Me neither, to that extent.
0: Anybody in the room an adrenaline person?
3: Absolutely.
0: Adrenaline
3: not.
0: Junkie?
1: No.
3: No.
0: No, not so much.
3: Mm-mm.
0: Hot tub.
1: Now,
0: I don't even turn on those blowers. I just
3: nervous.
0: Go to the normal spa, but a lot of hot tubs will have like the extra blowers or something. No, I don't need that.
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0: Kiss 98.1, it's Valentine in the morning.
1: We found out, well, some of us found out, some of us already knew. John Peake has quite the story to tell us a little bit later on.
0: Quite the story. Quite the story, I'm being told. You're not going to believe it. Quite the story, our boss. If you've got one celeb in your mind that you can think of that you'd like to meet, you're probably right. That story coming up a little bit later on. But right now.
1: Bless you.
0: He already has. It is the battle of the sexes. Representing the men, his name is Anthony. Works as a healthcare manager, enjoys playing pickleball. What's up, Anthony?
2: Good morning.
1: Representing the ladies, her name is Holly. She is a server and enjoys wedding planning with her fiance. Let's hear it for Holly.
0: What's up, Holly?
3: Good morning, guys.
0: Good morning. Here's how it works, Holly. I'm going to ask you a few questions. Anthony and Jill's going to ask you the questions. Best out of three wins, still tied. The end of regulation, we go to a not-so-tough tiebreaker question. Let's start with the ladies. Which superstar rapper released the massive 2024 diss track, Not Like Us?
3: Kendrick Lamar?
0: Yeah, they not like us. That's right.
1: Anthony, Kendrick Lamar performed at halftime of the Super Bowl in 2025. Who performed at halftime earlier this year?
2: Earlier this year? Oh, shoot. Oh, my gosh. Oh, no.
1: Oh, no. Bad Bunny.
0: The Bad Bunny. Oh,
2: Bad Bunny.
0: The Bad Bunny.
2: Oh, gosh.
0: Oh, that was Wee Wubbit. Current score. 1-0, ladies. Which major American department store is famous for its massive star-studded Thanksgiving Day parade in New York City?
3: Macy's.
0: That's right, Macy's. Love that.
1: Anthony, what famous white-bearded man typically closes out the Macy's Thanksgiving Day parade?
2: Santa Claus.
1: Yes, Santa Claus is right.
0: 2-1, ladies. You can win it right here. Here we go. Which pop star sang the hits Cruel Summer and Blank Space?
3: Taylor Swift.
0: Are you sure?
1: Ladies win! Holly, you won a Battle of the Sexes championship certificate. Post it on social, use the hashtag Valentine in the Morning, and share it with pride.
3: Thank you. I'm super excited.
0: Thank you. Anthony, as you exit the stage, this moment is entirely yours. You take it away.
2: All right. Congratulations. Have a great day, everyone.
0: Nice job, guys. Appreciate that.
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Spokane's best variety, Kiss 98.1. It's Valentine in the morning. John Peake, you might have heard that name on the air before. John Peake is our boss. John Peake met Taylor Swift. John Peake went to Taylor Swift's humble abode. He spent time in her house. John Peake tells the story of meeting Taylor Swift this past week. Coming up next on Valentine in the morning. Never made

0: Kiss 98.1. It is Valentine in the morning. Taylor Swift fans. Wow. John P, come to the mic. Wait till you hear this story. John just casually dropped that he went to Taylor's home, where she lays a head to rest upon her pillow when the evening falls. He went to her house to hear the new Taylor Swift song. He hung with Taylor Swift. Now, the next phrase you're going to hear is clear as we give Jill electric shocks to bring her heart back online. Clear.
1: Well, because John Peake trusts me with secrets, I knew about this.
2: Wow.
1: I knew he was going in advance.
0: Did you FaceTime him from the house?
1: No.
0: But did he wear the wire?
1: I got the full rundown when he got back and got to hear all about
0: it. Did Taylor Swift speak with you?
3: Yes.
0: Did you hug her?
3: First off, she told us how she created the song and wrote the song with Jack Antonoff.
0: Right, from Fun.
3: And they created the song in about 24 hours total. After seeing the scene in the movie where her song would be placed, she got inspired. She got Jack Antonoff on FaceTime. Wow. And they created this song, which is really good.
1: It's so good.
0: Did you get a picture with Taylor Swift?
3: Our phones were left downstairs.
0: Okay.
3: And then after she played the song, and then she played the scene in Toy Story. So I've seen the scene where this song appears.
0: Oh, you saw Toy Story too? Oh.
3: Yeah, and I got to pet that cat. You know that?
1: Oh, what? Benjamin
0: what
1: or
0: are you
1: Meredith?
0: Talking about? Meredith?
3: I don't know which one. The squishy face cat.
1: That's Benjamin.
3: Benjamin.
0: Yeah. You petted Taylor's cat?
3: I did. Yes. Yep.
1: This is incredible.
3: And then
0: did you
3: want to
0: hold on before you say anything else? Because I'm just so sorry you pet Taylor's kitty. Can you pet Jill for a second? Just so she can have the transference of petting Taylor's cat?
3: I don't think I can pick up Jill the way I picked up the cat.
0: You picked up the cat? You held Taylor Swift's cat?
1: Benjamin?
3: Yes.
0: Are you insane?
3: Well, I was just walking around.
4: Oh, my God.
0: It's Taylor's cat. Who just picks up Taylor Swift's cat?
3: I did.
0: What? Oh, my God.
4: What else can you, what did it smell like in there?
3: You sniffed the cat? Taylor has great taste in foods. She had a complete spread set up in the kitchen. I locked all of her cat coffee mugs were all set up so you could choose the cat coffee mug.
0: She's big in the cats, yeah.
4: She has cat coffee mugs.
0: Did you use Taylor's potty?
3: I did not. Actually, I take that back. I did.
0: You did?
3: Yeah. On the way out.
0: You sat down in the throne where Taylor sits.
4: Well, I don't think she would use probably the guest one, you know?
0: We don't know, dude.
4: She's wandering around. Toto
0: somewhere. Yeah, but he's wandering around picking up cats. Who knows where he's going?
3: I was in the guest.
0: Okay. Was it a Toto or an ordinary seat?
3: I think it was ordinary seat. It was all such a blur.
4: She's so down to earth.
1: Oh, yeah, she is.
0: She didn't have a.
3: And so Taylor told us the whole story. She did the entire sort of presentation about the song. And then we left our phones downstairs. So she said, hey, we've hired a photographer.
0: Right.
3: If you want to get a photo. And by the way, if you want a fun photo, I've got some Grammy Awards. Pick up one of those. Or the Super Bowl trophies here. Pick that up if you want.
0: Shut your face. Shut your face, dude. I am blown away. There's Super Bowl trophies and Grammys. And you can pick it up and hold it in a photo with Taylor Swift.
3: I, of course, picked up Grammy.
1: Yes.
3: And I told Taylor, this is really heavy. I hope I don't drop it. She goes, oh, I've dropped a ton of them. They always break. So I didn't drop it, thankfully.
0: I've got so many. Don't worry. Oh, my God. You didn't pick up a Super Bowl trophy?
3: No.
0: Was Travis there?
3: Travis was not there.
0: You could have taken a Super Bowl trophy with you. Nobody would have
3: noticed. No one would stop me.
0: Oh, my God. Yes. I don't think nobody stopped you.
4: John,
0: with your
4: would you leave
0: thing.
4: There? Who's the first person you tell about that experience?
3: Jill.
1: Yeah.
0: It was Jill.
1: Yeah, I heard all about it.
0: It wasn't us, buddy. It wasn't his friend Val and John and Brian and Laura.
4: She's been walking around the world with that.
1: I've heard about this about Taylor before. That when she's talking to you,
0: she's
1: it
0: into
1: is it. Like you are the only person in the room.
0: Right.
1: And John clarified that yeah, that's true. Like
0: she was locked in on you.
1: Yeah.
3: 100%.
0: Did you mention any of our names?
3: Oh, yes. She said, oh, Val, how is he doing? I love that guy. He's so well-dressed.
0: You could have got her in the studio. I've never interviewed Taylor Swift. Back in the day, I was one of the early adopters on Taylor, and I emailed directly the guy whose name we no longer speak of and said, hey, this girl's going to be huge. I'd love to get her on the show. And that guy goes, oh, yeah, we'll try and work it out. And then it never happened over the years.
3: Yeah.
0: You know?
3: Sorry to hear that. But I had a good conversation.
1: So cool. Amazing.
0: That will live rent-free in my head. Sorry to hear that, but I had a good conversation with her. All right, let's take a little break. We'll come back. John Peake will tell us more details about his time inside Taylor Swift's house. Speaking of Taylor Swift.
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0: Kiss 98.1, Spokane's best variety. It is Valentine in the morning.
1: Oh my gosh, the response for John Peake's been insane. Everybody loved it. People love John Peake's appearance. Our boss on the show talking about meeting Taylor Swift in New York at her house. Somebody wrote, love John Peake's voice. First time hearing him on the air.
2: Huh.
1: Monster situation we've created now.
2: Yes. What have we done?
1: You know? What have we done? It's amazing with John Peake popping in, too. It's like John Peake goes, move things along. When it's him, park it.
3: Yeah, please.
1: No need to move things along, right? Shibuzi, it's a bar.

0: Spokane's best variety, Kiss 98.1. It's Valentine in the morning.
1: Okay, back to your sit down, John Peake, with Taylor Swift.
2: It's great to hear from the songwriter herself how the music is created, how she collaborated with Jack Antonoff, how they emailed music tracks back and forth. She said that she went and met with Pixar and it was Bob Iger's last week.
1: Oh my God.
2: So, you know, Toy Story was his project.
1: Yeah.
2: So he brought her in and said, here's the scene and here's a rough of the movie. And her job was to go create a song.
1: How exciting.
2: And she got inspired that night and rented a studio and got a hold of Jack Antonoff and went back the next day to Bob Iger to play him the song that was, you know, in not in its final form, but close. And she said that Bob Iger asked, what are you doing here? And she said, I'm here to play music. And he's like, what, do you have a new album? She's like, no, I have the song.
1: Wow.
2: He's like, it's 24 hours. How could that be?
1: Right.
2: And she and Jack created the song in just 24
1: fast.
2: Hours
1: after
2: being inspired and watching the film.
1: Wow.
2: It's really pretty cool.
1: What have you done after listening to one of our shows? 24
2: hours
1: later.
2: I get really inspired and go, right.
1: You go to the Toto. This has got to be one of John Peake's better appearances on the show, I think, right?
2: Crazy.
1: Yeah. Wow. Unbelievable. Yeah. Dude, I'm just blown away you had this experience. Very happy for you. You're very deserving of it. You're a big Taylor fan yourself. Did you take anything from the apartment?
2: I did not.
1: You did not.
2: But it was interesting to walk around the apartment and see the photos, she and Olivia Rodrigo, and her friends. You get to see all her personal stuff. You don't get to experience very
1: I'm
2: often.
1: Proud of you for not doing that. Because there are some people I know in this room that if they're there would look for a memento or a lock of hair or something.
3: I'm sorry. Breaking news, a photo with Olivia Rodrigo in her apartment?
2: Yes.
4: Wow.
1: Okay, what is that? What does that mean?
3: Guys.
1: What does it mean?
3: There's no beef. There's no beef.
1: Oh, I didn't know there was a beef.
3: Oh, yeah.
1: I'm sorry. I didn't know.
3: Yes.
4: Wow.
3: Okay.
1: I missed the beef.
3: Okay. Wow.
4: I feel like there's so many more details that we just like don't know to ask about, and he just like doesn't know is a deal to tell us.
1: Yeah, he doesn't know yet. I mean, he's got so much locked in that little brain of his. He hasn't got it all out yet.
4: Crazy experience.
2: It was wonderful. It's great to hear firsthand from Taylor the whole story.
3: Yes.
1: Did you open her fridge or anything? Is there anything else you can tell us like that?
2: No, I ate a couple of the macaroons that she had.
4: Any sourdough bread she made or anything? No.
3: I love her.
1: So good.
4: Wow.
1: How big? Big place?
2: Yes.
1: Beautiful, right?
2: Beautiful. Gorgeous,
1: beautiful
2: gorgeous home.
1: Oh,
2: lovely. Very welcoming. You know, when you walk in.
1: What's the address?
2: There's not like a, there's not a staff. It's
1: there's no staff.
2: Taylor's meeting you when you walk in.
1: Wow. Yeah.
2: Come on in, guys.
1: Did you ding a doorbell?
2: We didn't ding a doorbell.
1: Was there a knock or something? They were waiting at the door.
2: They were waiting at the door. Went in the elevator.
1: Okay.
2: Go upstairs.
1: How many people? Like just a bunch of iHeart execs or something?
2: Oh, it was about 20 people total.
1: Wow.
3: Oh my gosh.
2: Yep.
1: Wow.
2: And by the way, 20 people and room enough for everyone to sit.
1: Holy cow.
4: Wow.
2: Yeah.
1: Oh. John Peake.
2: Dude,
1: John Peake.
3: Yeah.
1: It was I know a couple
2: people
1: here.
2: Experience and
1: no
4: idea.
2: It's good to hear or good to visit with Taylor. No, she's still really connected.
1: Yeah. First name.
2: And is,
1: First name, though. Me and Taylor.
2: Taylor.
1: I'm still calling her. Miss Swift right now. She walks in, Miss Swift, how are you? Nice to see you.
2: Yep. And Jill is correct, is when she speaks to you, she looks at you.
1: Yeah.
2: You're the only person there when you're having that conversation. And as long as you're conversing and bringing up topics, she'll talk to you.
1: Do you feel like being in Taylor's presence like that, very serious question, do you feel now as programmer, as a very higher up senior VP here with iHeart, that you can take from that lesson of being locked in on people? Because there have been allegations that when people are in your office talking to you, you're also ordering nuts online and different things. And not as locked in as maybe Taylor would be.
2: Well, I think Taylor only stays locked in as long as you're engaged and not going off track or going wrong.
1: So you're saying that the person's interesting enough for you to be engaged
2: correct,
1: with? Okay.
2: Yes.
1: So maybe this is my experience with you. Maybe you're locked in on them, but I get the guy ordering nuts on the internet when I'm talking to him.
2: Two-way street.
1: John, good stuff, buddy.
2: Good
1: I'm glad you popped in, man. Congrats on that.
2: Thank you.
1: When are we going to see your picture?
2: I'm waiting for it to come back.
1: How exciting.
2: Yeah, they're usually pretty good about turning around quickly, so I hope to see it soon.
1: Oh, my God.
2: And you'll see me holding the Grammy and not dropping it.
1: Wow.
3: I'm going to frame it in my house. Honestly, so cool.
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1: We haven't heard any updates since it was first announced in 2024. 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I'm Jill.

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0: Kiss 98.1, it's Valentine in the morning. Later on this hour, when did you take the blame for somebody else's mistake? Text in at 31043.
1: We put this up on social media, and we got quite a few people taking the blame. This comment said, when my husband spilled red wine on grandma's pristine white carpet, he was so mortified, so I just said it was me. Mm. Another comment said, my twin sister called another girl a name, then the girl wanted to fight, but then she wanted to fight me by mistake. This was all happening during our high school freshman year, and I took the blame. And then another comment says, if it was someone new starting at the place I worked, I would always take the blame, but it then depended on how mean they were.
0: Wait, they would take the blame for somebody else at work who was new?
1: They were new. That was sweet.
0: Yeah, but imagine all the new people that mess up something, then the owner's like, why do I have this person? They keep messing up all the time over here. You know, it's weird. It is the battle of the sexes. Representing the men, his name is Peter. Works as a data entry specialist and enjoys learning Japanese. What's up, Peter?
2: Hello.
0: Arigato.
2: Ohayou gozaimasu.
0: Domo arigato. Konnichiwa. Hi.
1: Representing the ladies.
2: Good.
1: Her name is Stephanie. She's a stay-at-home mom and enjoys going to the park with her kids. Let's hear it for Stephanie.
0: Stephanie, what's going on, Stephanie?
3: Good morning. What's going on? It's my birthday.
0: What language do you enjoy speaking on your birthday?
3: You what?
0: What language would you like to speak on your birthday?
3: Spanish.
0: Hit it. Feliz cumpleaños, mi amiga.
3: Gracias.
0: All right. I have no idea what I said in Japanese, by the way.
1: I heard a thank you.
0: You heard a thank you in there?
1: I heard a thank you and
0: right?
1: A hello.
0: Perfect.
1: Yeah.
0: Love it. Moving on.
1: Yeah.
0: Here's how we're stepping and ask you a few questions. Peter, Jill's going to ask you the questions. Best out of three wins. Still tie the end of regulation. We go to a not-so-tough tiebreaker question. Let us start with the ladies. Which streaming service is home to Wednesday, Squid Game, and Bridgerton?
1: Oh, yeah.
0: Oh, Netflix is right.
1: Peter, which streaming service is home to Euphoria, The Pitt, and The White Lotus?
2: HBO.
1: That's correct.
0: Current score is 1-1. In The Lion King, what is the name of Simba's father?
2: Mufasa.
1: Peter, finish the title of the Lion King song, Circle of Blank.
2: Life.
1: Yes, the Circle of Life.
0: Which fast food chain is famous for its frosty dessert?
3: Wendy's.
0: Their slogan used to be, frost yourself.
4: I don't think that's true.
0: It is. Don't look it up.
1: And Peter, what fast food chain is famous for its famous star?
2: Paul's Jr.
1: Yeah, that's right.
0: Guys, very impressive. We're all exhausted. You guys nailed it. A round of applause for both of you in that respect. So now we go to a not-so-tough tiebreaker question. Holler out your name. Know the answer. Your name will be your buzzer. Wait until Sleepy Bry finishes asking the question before you buzz in.
4: What's a temptation you cannot resist?
3: Stephanie.
2: Sleeping.
1: Oh, Stephanie said
0: her name. Stephanie, what's your temp?
3: Drinking Dr. Pepper every day.
0: Really? DP is pretty good. Yeah. Do you ever have to, like, have a Mr. Pibb?
3: Never.
0: Yeah.
3: But only if I really, really have to.
0: If you have to, there's no DP around. Yeah. Ladies win.
1: Yes, Stephanie. You won a Battle of the Sexes championship certificate. Post on social. Use the hashtag Valentine the Morning and share it with pride.
3: Will do. Thank you.
0: Nice job. Well, listen, Peter, as you exit the stage, this moment's entirely yours. You take it away.
2: Thanks for having me. I had fun. That was a good adrenaline rush.
0: Now say that in Japanese.
2: I'm not that good yet, but it was very sugoi. I enjoyed my time. Kanbatte.
0: Kanbatte. Sugoi. Kanbatte. Thank you, my
2: kanbate,
0: friend.
2: Kanbatte. Sugoi.
0: Kanbatte. Sugoi.
2: Thank you. Thank you.
0: Thank you. I'm bowing, too, by the way. I don't know if you can see that.
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Valentine in the morning, it's Kiss 98.1. When did you take the blame for somebody else's mistake? Sometimes at work, that happens here in the studio for some one person on our show.

0: Kiss 98.1, it's Valentine in the morning. Sam, when did you take the blame for somebody else's mistake?
1: My daughter on her 18th birthday, I was taking her on to learn how to drive. We were driving around town and then we're heading back home. We've gone to Starbucks and then we're going back around, going around a corner. I was like, you're going too wide, stop, stop, stop. And she panicked, stomped on the gas and drove us into a concrete wall, totaling my truck.
0: Oh, no.
1: So I told her to get in the passenger side.
0: Yeah.
1: And I took the, because I knew her poor little driving record would be pretty
0: much. You
1: didn't
0: want that. You did the old switch seats, right?
1: Yeah.
2: I didn't know who you were more scared of in that story, your wife or the insurance company.
1: No regrets.
0: No regrets, man. You know why?
2: You're a good dad.
0: Because you're a dad. You're an American dad. Proud to be an American, where at least I'll switch those seats. When my daughter does something, when we get something to eat, we're pulling through the Starbucks drive. There's probably not much to it.
3: And I'm proud to be an American, where at least I know I'm free.
0: Texts are coming in here. Thank you for saluting, Brian. Very nice of you. 250 years, guys. 250 this year. Let's go. God bless the USA. God bless dads switching seats when their daughter hits the concrete structure. To be fair, some of those Starbucks drive-thrus are very hard to navigate. Some are so super tight.
4: Mm-hmm. Right.
0: You see people like rimming it the entire time. Mm-hmm. They scratch up their rims and stuff.
4: And then you see all of the marks right there on the wall of every car that's been there before you.
0: But I'll tell you something about my Prius.

0: Kiss 98.1, it is Valentine in the morning. Jess, when did you take the blame for somebody else's mistake?
1: I was in middle school, and it was a PE class. I was probably 6th, 7th grade, so still small. And a classmate of mine decided to bring gum to the PE class and popped it during PE. The teacher heard it, was really upset about it, and no one fessed up to it. This girl, her name was also Jessica, so there's two Jessicas in the class. By the end of, like, 2 or 3 days, I was pressured into saying that it was me because the PE teacher had us running laps instead of doing any other activity.
0: Somebody had to take laps. The blame, and you were like, I'll finally take the blame, right?
1: It wasn't that I wanted to. It's just like they kept saying it was me because I'm also Jessica. So I was like, you know, fine, I'll do it.
0: I'll take the blame.
1: So I got detention for 2 days. I got in so much trouble with my parents.
0: Yeah.
1: But I'll never do that again.
2: Did you try to explain to your parents that you were just taking the blame so that you guys could all move on?
1: And my dad just like, you know, that can get you in a lot of trouble later on. So just be careful when you do stuff like that. My mom was like, no, my daughter's a great student. I was a pretty good student at the time. Went and kind of made it worse. She went to go talk to the teacher at the school.
0: This is all over popping gum?
1: Popping gum, yeah.
0: Dear God. You know, it's so funny when you said, because her name is Jessica, we're talking to Jessica, and you said also Jessica, but all I heard was awful Jessica.
3: That's what I heard too.
0: Yeah, and so I thought that was her new nickname, like, and then the other girl, awful Jessica.
3: She sounds like an awful Jessica.
1: She was like a few grades older, so I think she was probably like in the 8th grade, and she seemed to be part of the cool crowd or whatever, so you can call her awful.
0: Yeah, that cool crowd, popping gum. Whoa. They called them the Hubba Bubba Girls. Those bubblicious babies. Lady Gaga, this is Poker Face.

0: Valentine in the morning, it's Kiss 98.1. A lot of people asking, did Jill give Colin $1,000 for graduation?
1: Oh, yeah, just so everybody's aware, Valentine said that as his godmother, I should give him $1,000 for his high school graduation. And I said, there's no way.
0: I said 10, but I backed it down to 1,000.
1: There's no way I'm giving him $1,000.
0: Well, I mean, you did those Wetzel Pretzels appearances. Yeah, and you're making some money on the side with that.
1: Not $1,000.
0: So anyway, her and Jeff, her husband, gave him a very nice watch. I haven't seen it, but I'm sure it's a very nice watch.
1: Yeah.
0: And I guess it was a little too big for his hand. So I'm sitting there at my house, you know, entertaining all these guests and everything. Colin's graduation party, my son, graduating high school. Congrats to all the kids graduating school out there. Please shout them out, 31043 at any time. And she comes to the backyard. She goes, hey, by any chance, do you have a watch resizing kit? Sorry, what? Most people are asking, where's the bathroom? Do you have any plastic cups? Yeah. You know, any more of this or that? A watch resizing kit. I'm like, no. Why would you think I had a watch resizing kit?
1: And my husband told me you wouldn't, but I just wanted to ask to make sure.
0: So he had one at the house in Riverside.
1: Yeah, but my husband loves watches.
0: Right. So he's into them, right.
1: Yeah, so he's got a few, and he has this little kit thing.
0: To resize watches.
1: Yeah, and like, of course, Colin could take it to a jeweler and all of that, but I wanted it done right there so we could wear it, maybe take it on his trip or whatever.
0: So you thought that maybe I'd have a watch resizer kit.
1: I thought maybe, doesn't hurt to
2: ask.
1: Let's
2: be real, though. Would we be surprised if Val had a watch resizer kit?
0: I would. I would wear an Apple Watch.
2: Out of anyone that I know in this company.
0: It's got holes in it.
2: I would not be surprised if you had something like that.
0: A watch resizing kit?
2: Yeah.
0: I've got an Apple Watch and it has like little holes in the band. They did it. Somebody who put these watches together was super smart and put holes in it so I didn't have to buy a kit.
1: Yeah. We have to take three links out. So
0: my belt has holes in it. Look at that.
1: We took the watch back with us.
0: Okay.
1: Jeff's going to resize it, and I'm going to bring it back to you.
0: Right.
1: So
0: and did you check the size of his hand? Did you take like a little string?
1: Jeff sized him. Like Jeff put it on, and then he was like, hey, we got to remove three links.
0: He knew what to do because he has a watch resizing kit.
1: Yes, he does.
0: But don't you guys, you don't have a travel watch resizing kit?
1: So he brought it with him.
2: He did?
1: He brought it with him, but he left it in his car because we drove with my parents, which we weren't going to do at first.
0: Oh, my gosh.
1: So he was going to have it, but he left it in the car.
0: The parade of mistakes.
1: I know.
0: Coming through.
1: Yeah, but Jeff picked out the watch because I don't know.
0: What is it? A nice watch? It must be.
1: It's a very nice watch.
0: Is it really? Is it a Rolex?
1: It's not a Rolex.
0: Is
1: no.
0: it a Bolex?
1: Jeff said it was a very respectable Bolex? Starter watch for Colin's
0: Casio?
1: Future. No, for Colin's future collection.
0: Got it. Does it have like a calculator on it?
1: No.
0: Okay.
1: I don't think so.
0: I love those with the calculator built in. Remember those? Big watch, and it had a calculator right in the face.
2: Yeah, my Apple Watch has a calculator.
0: All right, you know what?
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0: Kiss 98.1, Spokane's best variety. It is Valentine in the morning. Are you going to wrap things up around here? 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
0: Oh, now they're in this room. I missed them enter. Have a great day. Get out there, be the change in the world that you want to see. And we'll catch you guys tomorrow morning on Valentine the Morning. I found

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0: They are Voice to Men. It's End of the Road. Kiss 98.1, Spokane's Listen While You Work station. Pretty busy weekend this past weekend with the air show. Lots of graduations, graduation parties. Hopefully you had a wonderful weekend. I was looking at our website. So many different articles to read. I was reading about a man from San Diego that survived after being attacked by a grizzly bear. Can you imagine? He was over in Montana at the Glacier National Park and was hiking on Wednesday at the end of May. And he, by the way, was an avid outdoorsman, all right? He was on his last hike of his week-long vacation when he came face-to-face with a grizzly near the Grinnell Glacier Trail. So he spotted a bear cub. And usually when that happens, mama is not too far away, or daddy. He noticed a much larger grizzly about 15 feet above him. So following standard safety guidance, he calmly called out to alert the bear, but the animal ended up charging at him anyway. With no time to reach for his bear spray, what he did, he just used his right arm to shield himself. The bear bit and dragged him about 20 feet before he ran off. So he suffered some severe injuries, by the way. He had a broken forearm, open wounds. Nearby hikers, including a doctor, wow, how lucky was that, rushed to help him stop the bleeding until park rangers and paramedics arrived. He was airlifted by helicopter to a hospital. He underwent multiple surgeries. He's already had 3 surgeries, faces at least 1 more. Possible rehabilitation lasting up to 2 years. He's extremely grateful for the strangers, optimistic about his recovery, thankful for the pediatric ER doctor who put the tourniquet on me. They started a GoFundMe page, but it's funding him, obviously. There's a $20,000 helicopter bill, even after insurance. Can you believe it? Generous donors have contributed over 20 grand so far. And he says any plans with extra funds go to that national park. Isn't that just crazy? Park officials closed a section of the Grinnell Glacier Trail after the attack and continue to warn visitors about increased bear activity throughout the region. They emphasized the importance of bear safety and reminded visitors to stay alert and prepared when hiking in bear country.
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0: 98.1. Picking you up, making you feel good with the best variety. We have Father's Day coming up soon. Both of my brothers are fathers. I have a brother named Byron who lives in the Spokane Valley. And then I have a brother named Chad who lives in Germany. Both very fit, very fit. Watch what they eat, all the things. I believe that both of their downfalls, however, are ice cream. Yeah, they love ice cream. So how about this season, instead of getting your father or your husband who is a father, instead of getting them, you know, a new shirt or something like that, how about getting in on this contest we have going on where you could score a $50 DQ gift card and maybe get them an ice cream cake from Dairy Queen. Yeah, skip the usual gifts. Get in on this. 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Enter to win a $50 DQ gift card. Make Father's Day yummy this year.
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opened for Train a few months back. Love that guy. Edwin McCain, it's Al B. Kiss 98.1. We are Spokane's Listen While You Work station with the best variety.

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1: Have you gotten out to see any of the big summer movies so far this year? Your kids are going to love Minions. That's out in another month. July 1st, I think, is the release date. Wendy's came out today with their Minions menu. Yes, they have a Frosty for it. And what do you think its flavor? Of course, it's banana. Of course. I guess it's pretty good. You can find it in the stores today.
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0: 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Buddy, hang out with me. We'll start up another long set with Madonna on the way, who had the big weekend. She debuted that short film at Film Festival on Friday. It's all about the first six songs from her new album. So if you're a big Madonna fan, you got to watch that. They are streaming it this week. Debuted last night on YouTube. Madonna on the way.
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home of Valentine in the Morning, Kiss 98.1. We continue celebrating America's 250th this week with chances for you to win $2,500 for a great American getaway. What national parks have you never been to? What great American cities? Take that chance. Another one of the keywords will be on right at 5.

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0: 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I'm glad you're hanging out, buddy. It's Rick and Enrique.
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0: 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Thank you very much for having us on all day long. We appreciate that very much. She wants to hear some Journey. Yeah, we'll play that. Part of another long extended set. We'll start up in just a couple of minutes.
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